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And coming up tomorrow morning at 7:30, you have got another chance to beat Bridget. Take her down and win tickets to Five Finger Death Punch at Riverbend Music Center on August 10th. It's their latest, Eye of the Storm on 96 Rock.

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0: Your random fact for Tuesday, July 28th. I actually have two of them for you. Blue whale calves can gain 200 pounds a day, every day, for most of the first year of their lives. This happens when they're nursing, roughly, their first 8 months. All right, for your second one, the eye of an ostrich is bigger than its brain. An ostrich eye is about 2 inches in diameter, which is almost the size of a billiard ball. You can't tell me you don't learn stuff on this show. It's Pearl Jam on 96 Rock.

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Coming up, we'll take a look at what you can expect weather-wise for the next few days. But first, it's the latest from Sleep Theory. 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

Shinedown, Safe and Sound on 96 Rock. Taking a look at your weather tonight. Nothing like last night. It's going to be nice out. A low around 66 tomorrow. Partly cloudy skies. Humidity drops. Going to be a high around 82. And Thursday, sun and cloud mix with a high of 84. It's 75 now with Evanescence on 96 Rock.

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Coming up, we've got Linkin Park, The White Stripes, and Limp Bizkit. But first, it's the Boys in Black, Metallica, on 96 Rock.

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New from the Pretty Reckless, When I Wake Up on 96 Rock. And tomorrow morning at 7:30, you've got another chance to beat Bridget. 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When you win.

Limp Bizkit on 96 Rock and streaming on your smart speaker. My name is Cousin Vinny, and that's going to do it for me. Plenty more of Cincinnati's Pure Rock is on the way. Have a great rest of your Tuesday night. I leave you with Five Finger Death Punch. We are 96 Rock.

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0: Chris Jericho is back to tame the seven seas for his seventh Rock and Wrestling Rager. 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
2: I don't know about you, but my social media feeds are flooded with lotions and potions and gadgets, all promising to unlock different components of longevity. But if you log off, take a step back from all the hype, you'll find that the actual keys to a longer, healthier life are hiding in plain sight. There are four of them. Number one, nutrition. The Mediterranean diet really is the gold standard. Number two, exercise. You should be getting 150 minutes of moderate intensity exercise or 75 minutes of vigorous intensity exercise every week, plus strength training and stretching. Number three, sleep. Sleep is when your body and your brain repair themselves. You should be getting 7 to 9 hours a night. And finally, number four often gets forgotten, socialization. It's not a bonus. It's a necessity for a healthy life, finding a sense of community, purpose, and belonging. I'm Dr. Sanjay Gupta, helping you live a better life.
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1: What we've got here is failure to communicate. 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So you get what we had here last week, which is the way he wants it. Well, he gets it. I don't like it.

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2: 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Otter.
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3: There's the buzzer. In Canada, they love the beaver. 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
2: 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Well, I thought moose.
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5: Staying active every day will go a long way towards helping you live a happy, healthy, and pain-free life. And there is perhaps no movement more fundamental than walking. It reinforces the alignment, stability, and coordinated muscle activation that supports how your body moves, whether you're doing strenuous exercise or simply going about your daily life. This is according to Dana Santis, a strength and conditioning specialist. Even though you walk every day, Dana does say you can make small adjustments to immediately improve your walking mechanics. So, keep your rib cage stacked over your pelvis. 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Allow your arms to swing naturally in coordination with your legs. Keep your gaze forward, your jaw relaxed, and then just breathe in through your nose and out through your mouth. I'm Dr. Sanjay Gupta, helping you live a better life.
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4: If I were to ask you what makes for a good night's sleep, you'd probably say a dark, quiet room, not too many things on your mind. But every night when you go to get some Z's, how often do you really think about the temperature in your bedroom? Temperature may be one of the most underappreciated factors in sleep. That's according to the Senior Vice President of Research and Scientific Affairs at the National Sleep Foundation. We often hear about lights and screens and stress, but even modest changes in temperature and airflow can influence both how quickly you fall asleep and how deeply you stay asleep. Most experts will recommend a room temperature of 60 to 67 degrees Fahrenheit. You might also experiment with your sheets and what you actually wear to bed. Play around a bit and see what improves your sleep. You might be delightfully surprised. I'm Dr. Sanjay Gupta, helping you live a better life.
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1: 6:09 on your Wednesday. 69 degrees. Bridget with you, as Nick refers, behind master control, holding it down solo. As he is on his family vacation this week, I feel like I want to call him early in the morning and let him know that whatever the sinusy gunk stuff that his family had last week and the week before that they passed around, I feel like it was their parting gift to me as they left to go on vacation. Or it's probably just seasonal allergies that I now get in all of the seasons because, well, we live in the Midwest. Regardless, I think it's more just jealousy that he, in my mind, is enjoying the beach and the pool and the sunshine. But then I remember that he's got a 2- and 4-year-old with him. So his beach vacation probably is not the same beach vacation I have. So hopefully he's finding some time to relax, and we'll welcome him back next week. All right, let's get to it. Lots to get through today, including Beat Bridget at 7:30. Up for grabs, those tickets to go check out Five Finger Death Punch. Little sidebar, if you have not heard this yet, the night of the show at Riverbend at the 96 Rock Tent, we are going to be getting people signed up, and we are going to be giving away a signed Five Finger Death Punch guitar. Just make sure you tuck that one away so that you come and say hi to Nick and I that night. Also, your wake-up call coming up here in about 15. Tickets to go check out Clutch on Halloween at the Andrew J. Brady. Today is the first day that fans can attend Bengals training camp. That's right, Who Day. All is right in the world. This is our season. And it's National Chicken Wing Day. We've got a question up on the 96 Rock Cincinnati Facebook page. What is your go-to sauce to toss your chicken wings in? Feel free to populate that. All right, happy Wednesday. Thanks for being here, and let's go.
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6: A better life with Dr. Sanjay Gupta.
7: They say consistency is key, but sometimes you just gotta switch it up. A new study out of Harvard School of Public Health found that varying your exercise routine could add years to your life. What exercise someone did didn't matter much. What did matter was that all the exercises together worked all the muscle groups in their body. Now, an added benefit to changing things up is it can help you push through the plateau effect. That's when your body gets so efficient at doing something that you actually stop getting better at it. And we know from previous research that specializing in any one sport at a young age can make someone actually more prone to injury. And as experts we talk to point out, even elite athletes switch up things with their workouts, making sure to target strength, cardio, flexibility, balance, and doing that every single week. I'm Dr. Sanjay Gupta, helping you live a better life.
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12: 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So buckle up. It will be like nothing you've heard before in the best way possible. And it

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2: Time to get up and at 'em. That's right. It is a Wednesday, so this means we're putting it in fast forward, trying to get to that weekend quicker. If you can tell me the name of this band that's super fast, you're going to go check out Clutch on Halloween. 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

0: 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It is your wake-up call and fast-forward for this Wednesday. Tell me the name of the band, and you're going to go check out Clutch at the Andrew J. Brady on Halloween. 96 Rock, hi, who's this?
1: Bonnie.
0: Bonnie, what's the answer?
1: Corn.
0: It is Corn. Wow, that is going to score you a pair of tickets to go check out Clutch on Halloween at the Andrew J. Brady.
1: Thank you.
0: Thank you for listening. Of course, last week we told you that Korn frontman Jonathan Davis got married. Now, he's not publicly shared specific details about his honeymoon, but he said that he and his new wife look forward to rediscovering the world together. I'm sure he's been all over the world, but this time he's doing it with his best friend. A great way, I hear, to see the world is a cruise. Well, if that's your cup of tea, what about this? Chris Jericho is back to Tame the Seven Seas for his 7th Rock and Wrestling Rager. And we're sending one winner and a guest straight into the madness. Sail from Miami to Bimini aboard the Norwegian Jewel this November for his 4 wild days of wrestling, concerts, comedians, and more. Plus, of course, you'll get to meet Chris Jericho and Fozzy. 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

96 Rock Mornings, Bridget and Nick, just 12 minutes away from what you need to know. We're talking Mega Millions. We're talking a new traffic alert for downtown Cincinnati. And hoo day, baby. That's right. Bengals back at training camp. Fans on the sidelines. And this is our year. I'm saying it right now. We're going to the Super Bowl.

0: 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This is what you need to know.
1: Heads up, downtown drivers. Starting today, Elm Street is now two ways between 2nd and 3rd Streets. The road previously only carried northbound traffic, but city leaders say that the change is meant to improve traffic flow between downtown and the banks because of highway ramp closures. So if you're headed downtown, be prepared. Elm Street now goes both ways. All right, that sounded a little kinkier than I think I intended. Oh, the massive 800 million Mega Millions jackpot was won by a single ticket sold in Florida. Don't worry, Nick's in Myrtle Beach, not Florida. At least that's what he told me. Lottery officials say that the winning ticket matched all six numbers. They've not yet revealed exactly where in Florida the ticket was sold. So if you've got family or friends down there,

0: the Bengals website for details. Now, the Friday night stadium practice is free, but it is a ticketed event. They're also going to be unveiling the 2026 season shirt. 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It is going to be taking place Friday, August the 7th, so a week from this Friday, from 6 to 8 p.m. The gates are open at 4:30 at Paycor Stadium. 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You can head over to Bengals.com for all the info and to get your hands on those tickets. Oscar Mayer is celebrating their 90th anniversary of the Wienermobile this weekend with Wiener Cakes. You're like, what? It's basically a bunch of hot dogs arranged around a two-tier cake along with ketchup and mustard-colored confetti. There's also a Wienermobile cake topper. They're making them available for a limited time this weekend, but only at places that are nowhere near us. Think like Chicago, L.A., New York. Here's the deal. You could probably just make your own version of it if you really wanted to. An interesting fact, the Wienermobile was created in Chicago in 1936 to lift American spirits during the Great Depression. There's now six Wienermobiles that travel around the U.S., at all times. They always have, I feel like, where they put it up that you can be like the Wienermobile intern. If I was of the right age, that sounds like that could have been a pretty cool job to drive across the U.S. and get paid and go to grocery stores and wave at people. Happy Ted Lasso Season 4 Trailer Day for those of you that celebrate. I'll get that shared up on the 96 Rock Since 90 Facebook page. The release date is August the 5th. And today, National Lasagna Day, National Lipstick Day, and National Chicken Wing Day. Whenever I hear Chicken Wing Day, I immediately think of this.
1: Tommy likey. Tommy want wingy.
0: What a great movie. Did you know that there's actually a chicken wing song? Check this out. Woo!

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1: Chris Jericho is back to tame the seven seas for his seventh Rock and Wrestling Rager. And we're sending one winner and a guest straight into the madness. Sail from Miami to Bimini aboard the Norwegian Jewel this November for four wild days of slams, jams, laughs, and chaos. 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
3: There are lots of things you can measure to get an idea of how healthy you are at any given moment. Temperature, heart rate, blood pressure, just to name a few. But how about how healthy you will be and how long you're likely to live? According to a new study out of the University at Buffalo, two simple strength tests are pretty accurate at predicting longevity in older women. One is hand grip strength, and the other is how quickly people can stand up from a seated position without using their arms. By the way, I remember interviewing former President Jimmy Carter when he was quite old and being really impressed how he just popped out of the chair without using his arms. Not a lot of older people can actually do that. But I think the message here is that maintaining strength as you age is going to help you perform everyday activities, but also help you avoid injury and stay independent. I'm Dr. Sanjay Gupta, helping you live a better life.
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96 Rock Mornings, Bridget, no Nick, which means beat Bridget a little bit different today. You're going to go up against my mom, Kathy, with questions that I have previously answered correctly. You got what it takes? 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Phone number 9, you're up.

0: It's time for Cincinnati's favorite game show, Beat Bridget. 6 questions, 60 seconds. Get 4 right, you win.
1: Bethany, how are you today?
2: I'm good. How are you, Bridget?
1: I'm good. All I have to do is try to read Nick's handwriting and get through these questions. I don't have to actually answer them today. So things are okay.
2: That's nice. I love that for you. And I get to hear your mom.
1: Oh, that's so sweet. Yeah, she's a great sport until she's better paid. 6 questions, 60 seconds. These are ones I've answered correctly before. Are you ready?
2: Obviously.
1: All right. Well, let's go. Henry Winkler is best known for playing what iconic TV character?
2: The Fonz.
1: Correct. What major river runs through Washington, D.C.?
2: The Potomac.
1: Correct. In the Bible, what is the 6th commandment of the 10 commandments?
2: Thou shalt not covet.
1: Incorrect.
2: Pass.
1: In 1980, Mount St. Helena erupted in what U.S. state?
2: Washington.
1: Correct. The band Queen had a number one hit with the song Under Pressure in 1981 with the help of what British singer?
2: David Bowie.
1: Correct. What planet is in our solar system is named for the Roman god of war?
2: Jupiter, Saturn, Mars.
1: Mars, correct. Going back to in the Bible, what is the 6th commandment of the 10 commandments? All right. 1, 2, 3, 4, 5. Good showing. Hold the line. We'll see where Kath is at, okay?
2: All right.
1: Day 3, she's still answering the phone. We're on a roll. Is it because you're 6 for 6 Monday and Tuesday? Is that why? Are you going to keep the streak alive, Kath? Are you going to do it?
3: You know what? Just keep tossing them balls at me that you've already hit out of the park. I can do this.
1: Look at you. All right. You know the routine. 6 questions, 60 seconds. I've got the stopwatch. Are you ready or what?
3: I am ready or what?
1: All right. Let's go. Henry Winkler is best known for playing what iconic TV character?
3: The Fonz.
1: Correct. What major river runs through Washington, D.C.?
3: The Potomac.
1: Correct. In the Bible, what is the 6th commandment of the 10 commandments?
3: Thou shalt not kill.
1: Correct. In 1980, Mount St. Helena erupted in what U.S. state?
3: Washington State.
1: Correct. The band Queen had a number one hit with the song Under Pressure in 1981 with the help of what British singer?
3: David Bowie.
1: Correct. What planet in our solar system is named for the Roman god of war?
3: Mars.
1: Mic drop, 8 seconds to go. That's, look at her. 6 for 6 for 6.
4: Wow.
3: A trifecta.
1: There you go.
3: I'm amazed at myself.
1: Well, that and a cup of coffee is about, and way to go is about all I can pay you because we didn't win the Mega Millions last night, lady.
3: You could always double my salary. I mean, what's 2 times 0?
1: Is my love and admiration not enough for you?
3: That is more than enough. What more could I ask for?
1: All right. Well, I'm going to stop while I'm ahead because I need you again tomorrow.
3: All right. I'll be there.
1: Love you.
3: Love you, too.
1: All right. Kath really is the best. And because of that, Bethany, hang on the line. You're going to Five Finger Death Punch on August the 10th at Riverbend.
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8: If I were to ask you what makes for a good night's sleep, you'd probably say a dark, quiet room, not too many things on your mind. But every night when you go to get some Z's, how often do you really think about the temperature in your bedroom? Temperature may be one of the most underappreciated factors in sleep. That's according to the Senior Vice President of Research and Scientific Affairs at the National Sleep Foundation. We often hear about lights and screens and stress, but even modest changes in temperature and airflow can influence both how quickly you fall asleep and how deeply you stay asleep. Most experts will recommend a room temperature of 60 to 67 degrees Fahrenheit. You might also experiment with your sheets and what you actually wear to bed. Play around a bit and see what improves your sleep. You might be delightfully surprised. I'm Dr. Sanjay Gupta, helping you live a better life.
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I drink the honey.

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All right, midweek pick-me-up. How about a sucks to be you to feel better about your own life choices? It's coming your way in 12 minutes. I'm looking.

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4: Ladies or guys, is there anything more romantic than having a man profess and tell you how much he loves you while he's being busted for drug trafficking? Ugh. Of course, we're headed to Florida, where a 29-year-old man named Donnie was pulled over last Thursday. And, well, he tried to run by booking it into the woods. The police used a canine unit to track him down. He was hiding in thick brush, and he was also on the phone with his girl. In the body cam footage, he was arrested. You can actually hear him shouting into the phone, "I love you, bae. I love you." Donnie probably knows he's going back to prison. He's done two stints before, totaling 8 years. Police say he had a backpack with a loaded handgun, 203 grams of meth, 17 grams of fentanyl, and 7 grams of crack cocaine. Maybe Donnie thought that if he professed his love, his girl would stick around while he was in the clink, but I don't know. Here's the body cam footage for you. Listen close.
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4: Get off your phone. But I love you. Yeah, police officers have patience that I don't know I would necessarily have sometimes. All right, I don't want to pick on the guys from Florida, so how about this one? A Florida woman dialed 911 and called to tell dispatchers that her marijuana had been stolen, only to end up arrested herself due to outstanding warrants. Yeah, maybe don't call on the police to help you if you've got outstanding warrants. And finally, there's this guy, a suspect who felt he bought low-quality methamphetamines, drove straight to the sheriff's office. He wanted the deputies to test it for purity. They obliged and then confirmed it was, in fact, illegal, and then booked him on the spot. Maybe if you're doing illegal activity, don't ask the police for help. Again, not a career criminal. Don't know much about being a criminal, but I do have some common sense. So there you go. Hopefully that makes you feel better about your life choices, right? Good news, it's Wednesday, halfway through the work week. And I think we can all agree, sucks to be all of them.
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1: If I were to ask you what makes for a good night's sleep, you'd probably say a dark, quiet room, not too many things on your mind. But every night when you go to get some Z's, how often do you really think about the temperature in your bedroom? Temperature may be one of the most underappreciated factors in sleep. That's according to the Senior Vice President of Research and Scientific Affairs at the National Sleep Foundation. We often hear about lights and screens and stress, but even modest changes in temperature and airflow can influence both how quickly you fall asleep and how deeply you stay asleep. Most experts will recommend a room temperature of 60 to 67 degrees Fahrenheit. You might also experiment with your sheets and what you actually wear to bed. Play around a bit and see what improves your sleep. You might be delightfully surprised. I'm Dr. Sanjay Gupta, helping you live a better life.
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1: Brett Michaels is on the road to recovery after he underwent a complicated surgery to remove a kidney stone, causing him to pause his Live and Amplified tour. Now, because of his pre-existing health conditions, his doctors have advised him to take 3 to 4 weeks for recovery. He's got diabetes and apparently a lower back compression fracture. Now, the stent that they placed during the surgery, they say could also cause discomfort and inflammation, making, you know, obviously the strenuous physical activity of being on stage a little risky. I had a kidney stone once. Zero stars, do not recommend. I know Cousin Vinny has had them multiple times. And yeah, he says no thank you. Get this, Axl Rose. I mean, I think we all can agree over the years, it doesn't really have the best reputation of being the nicest person. Well, I guess recently Guns N' Roses played Saratoga Springs, New York. And the day before the show, Axl came into a place called Saratoga Gelato. A local realtor named Jessica posted some pictures because it was her daughter, Allie, who waited on him. Well, Allie was young and didn't really know who Axl was, but knew enough to know that he was famous. And she said, "Mom, you'll never believe I waited on some guy that I know is famous. He was so nice." Well, I guess that's what the mom posted about. Yeah, kid, he's Axl frickin' Rose. I feel like in this story, the mom should be embarrassed that the daughter didn't know who Axl and Guns N' Roses were. Just saying. How about this? David Lee Roth and Axl Van Halen are going to be together tomorrow for the first time in over a decade, but it's not about music. They're doing a TED Talk in Fargo, North Dakota, moderated by a painter named Robert Vargas. Now, it was originally only supposed to be Vargas and Van Halen, but I guess Dave's schedule opened up after he canceled the rest of his tour. The talk is going to be posted on YouTube in a few weeks. There's no word on what they're going to be talking about. I mean, I guess Van Halen, obviously, but nobody's really giving specifics, so stand by. Happy Lolla Week. That's right. Lollapalooza kicks off tomorrow to all of those that celebrate. Of course, this happens in Grant Park in Chicago. For those of you that want to check it out, Hulu and Disney Plus are the official streaming destinations. You'll be able to watch it daily, all the different people on stages. Definitely alt-leaning. I know Youngblood, Smashing Pumpkins, just off the top of my head, are going to be there. This is something really cool that I've never seen before. They've actually got it posted up that you can register at a link that they provide and then use that link and make it your phone wallpaper with your unique QR code. This way, in case you would lose your phone, you would be able to have it turned in to Lost and Found. They'd be able to get in contact with you. This could be a huge festival game changer moving forward. I mean, knock on wood, I've been lucky that I've not had this happen to me, but I've seen the post, whether it be Sonic Temple or Inc. or Louder Than Life, that it has happened to others. Could be a pretty cool new addition. I'll keep you posted. That's your Music Minute.
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3: There are lots of things you can measure to get an idea of how healthy you are at any given moment. Temperature, heart rate, blood pressure, just to name a few. But how about how healthy you will be and how long you're likely to live? According to a new study out of the University at Buffalo, two simple strength tests are pretty accurate at predicting longevity in older women. One is hand grip strength, and the other is how quickly people can stand up from a seated position without using their arms. By the way, I remember interviewing former President Jimmy Carter when he was quite old and being really impressed how he just popped out of the chair without using his arms. Not a lot of older people can actually do that. But I think the message here is that maintaining strength as you age is going to help you perform everyday activities, but also help you avoid injury and stay independent. I'm Dr. Sanjay Gupta, helping you live a better life.
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girl. 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
1: Heads up, downtown drivers. Starting today, Elm Street is now two ways between 2nd and 3rd Streets. The road previously only carried northbound traffic, but city leaders say that the change is meant to improve traffic flow between downtown and the banks because of highway ramp closures. So if you're headed downtown, be prepared. Elm Street now goes both ways. All right, that sounded a little kinkier than I think I intended. Let's talk sports. The Reds split the day and night doubleheader with the Guardians. They won last night 2-0. They lost the afternoon game 6-5. Back at it today against the Guardians, 7:10 first pitch. Looks like it's going to be a gorgeous day for some baseball, just saying. Today is the first day that fans can attend Bengals training camp. Gates are at 9:30, practices 10 to noon. There are only 6 days open to the public this season. You can check out the Bengals website for details. Now, the Friday night stadium practice is free, but it is a ticketed event. They're also going to be unveiling the 2026 season shirt. It'll be available for purchase. That's going to benefit the Free Store Food Bank. It is going to be taking place Friday, August the 7th, so a week from this Friday, from 6 to 8 p.m. The gates are open at 4:30 at Paycor Stadium. You can head over to Bengals.com for all the info and to get your hands on those tickets. Happy National Lasagna Day and Lipstick Day. And National Chicken Wing Day. Whenever I hear Chicken Wing Day, I immediately think of this.
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That's right, 96 minutes commercial-free. That is going to do it for me. Bridget, going to get out of here. Going to make the way for JD to slide in. It is going to be a gorgeous day outside. Hopefully, you're going to be able to get out and about and enjoy some of it. I will be out this afternoon at 2 o'clock for the Pig Works, a.k.a. the Flying Pig Marathon, for their groundbreaking of their new Coughlin campus headquarters. So super excited to be part of that and MC it. Again, anything that has to do with running, I leave that up to Nick. I just run my mouth for things like that. Whenever they tell me that a champagne toast is involved, sign me up. So enjoy the rest of your day. We'll be back tomorrow, one day closer to the weekend. I'll leave you with some Papa Roach.

Rage Against the Machine. It's on 96 Rock. It is JD on the job with you on your Wednesday. On the way, we're going to do some music from 3 Days Grace. Smashing Pumpkins, see, there's in there as well. Here's Bad Omens.

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It's JD on the job coming up. We'll do the White Stripes Sleep Theory's latest one. I'll also throw in some STP. Plus, sniffing this could be the secret to a better workout, huh?

Seven Nation Army on 96 Rock. My name is JD, and as somebody who works out, we're always looking for the best ways to improve our workouts, whether it's, you know, drinking protein shakes or taking pre-workout, eating the right things after your workout is completed, you know, whatever will improve stuff. Well, according to this, a new study just found that sniffing chocolate between sets might help you crank out a stronger workout. They tested it on guys who hadn't eaten for at least 10 hours, and they had them sniff dark chocolate, milk chocolate, and then water. Dark chocolate got the best results. Then it was milk chocolate, and then it was water. So I don't know. Am I supposed to just walk around with a bag of Nestle Quick Mix and just sniff that sucker like it's cocaine while I'm doing my sets? I don't know. I imagine there will be some crazies out there that will try this at the gym. So I look forward to watching you and pointing and laughing a little bit. Here's Sleep Theory on 96 Rock.

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My name is JD, and this week we are celebrating the chicken tender. 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

Beastie Boys on 96 Rock. My name is JD. Coming up this hour, we'll put in some music from Green Day, Metallica, Red Hot Chili Peppers, Alice in Chains. Got some 3 Days Grace for you as well. Plus, I just was on a road trip to St. Louis to watch the Reds and Cardinals play at Busch Stadium in St. Louis. And every time we take a trip, we have to have McDonald's. But there are certain hacks that are available that one McDonald's worker actually revealed. We're going to share those secrets with you here in just a bit on 96 Rock. Here's Breaking Benjamin.

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Metallica on 96 Rock, it's JD, and we're always trying to stretch our buck as much as we can, right? You know, everything seems to be getting more expensive, but we're not getting paid more, so a great place to do that is at McDonald's. Just took a road trip to St. Louis to see the Reds and Cardinals play. My grandmother was turning 101, so that was a bonus, obviously, and every time we make this trip, we stop at a McDonald's eventually, and a McDonald's worker reveals the best hacks that are out there right now that will help you save money and make sure you get things the way you want it, like ordering fries with no salt. That makes sure that they're going to be fresh. We had to send some fries back on this road trip that we were just on because they were clearly old and dull. And if we had just ordered them with no salt, we wouldn't have had to worry about that. Poor man's Big Mac. Basically, what you do is you order McDouble with no ketchup or mustard, but add mac sauce and shredded lettuce. Boom. You got a little Big Mac. Multiple orders hack on the app. You've also got the folded egg versus the rounded egg. I prefer the folded, but that's the pre-made egg. Rounded egg is actually a fresh cracked egg that goes on the McMuffin. So if you want it more fresh, ask for the rounded egg instead. So there you go. A few hacks at Mickey D's. Enjoy. There's Five Finger Death Punch. Oh, fuck!

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That's the Foo 196 Rock. My name is JD. Coming up this hour, Einstein Kills, Motley Crue will throw in some Bush. Plus, there's a new fad diet out there that people are at least trying to do. And really, I cannot believe people go to these extremes to lose weight. But I'll tell you all about it here in a little bit. Here's Papa Roach.

Motley Crue, Home Sweet Home. It's on 96 Rock. And yes, that band is going to be in town once again. 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That's going to be a fun one. We've also got Five Finger Death Punch coming up in August. Black Keys, Evanescence is this Saturday. So a lot of great shows coming here in the very near future. 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Here's Ice Nine Kills.

Disturbed, I Will Not Break. It's on 96 Rock. My name is JD. And losing weight, I know it could be a struggle for some people. And I get it. I'm there. I understand it. I feel you. But a lot of fad diets aren't great diets. Like, they're not smart. You shouldn't be doing them. And there's a trend called the Cyclospora Skinny. You're like, wait, why do I know that word? That's because it's the diarrhea lettuce parasite. And there are videos on social media about how you can lose weight by intentionally eating this diarrhea lettuce. And I told you, when this stuff started to break out, that people were going to be like, wait a second, I can lose weight if I do this and just crap my brains out all the time. People are trying to do it. Experts are saying, like, seriously, don't be stupid. Don't be stupid. One doctor said getting an illness on purpose, that's a bad idea. Plus, cyclosporiasis can be deadly. There are folks ending up in the hospital for long periods of time. And with diarrhea, you're going to lose a lot of electrolytes. So you're going to have problems with muscle cramps, headaches, dehydration. You don't want to get to the state where your heart just can't pump enough blood because there is no water in there. Again, you're an idiot if you're trying to get an actual parasite to help you lose weight. Just put down the cheeseburgers, you fatty.

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Good afternoon, Cincinnati. Go ahead and give an honorary key to the city to Hillary Duff after stomaching some Skyline on stage yesterday. She enjoyed it. She seems down to earth. The music's not for me, personally. I prefer to rock. Lindsay Murray with Ozzy here on 96 Rock.

0: was Cage the Elephant, Beaches in Tennessee. It's your Music Plus.
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Ohio Classic will have to come down to the wire with a decision tonight. After splitting the doubleheader yesterday, we got a game to play tonight at Target Field. Like, that's happening. 7:10 first pitch against the Guardians. 96 Rock. 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

wherever I may roam. Yeah. Metallica are getting ready for a residency at the Sphere in Las Vegas, but I recall seeing them at Lollapalooza in Chicago the same weekend when Paul McCartney was on the Lollapalooza bill. Times have changed, certainly, over the different incarnations and eras of Lollapalooza. In fact, in its inaugural year back in 1991, it was a touring festival with Nine Inch Nails on stage. The new Nine Inch Noise mix for you right here of Closer on 96 Rock.

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Beastie Boys bringing the noise to your Wednesday afternoon. Wednesday evening looks pretty great, too. We've got Reds baseball at the Great American Ballpark, Florence Y'all's baseball at Thomas More Stadium, and train with Bare Naked Ladies bringing the Cougars to Riverbend. Heck yeah. Summer's in full swing. And you're listening to Shine Down on 96 Rock.

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5: 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Now,

on the other side of the work week. Cruising towards the weekend. A Saturday night with Evanescence at River Bend. We'll get the Black Keys in concert next week. Five Finger Death Punch not long after that. Motley Crue and Tesla. The month of August. Sounds so good. Take a peek. 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

All the small things. All the big things, too, like the mass extinction of the dinosaurs. What was originally thought to be, a process could have just taken hours, according to this new science study I'm reading. Charbroiled dinosaurs. Wow. What can a comet do to us now? I just unlocked a new nightmare. Wage War here with Magnetic. It's 96 Rock.

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1: Yeah, here we go for the 100th time. 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
3: A better life with Dr. Sanjay Gupta.
4: There are lots of things you can measure to get an idea of how healthy you are at any given moment. Temperature, heart rate, blood pressure, just to name a few. But how about how healthy you will be and how long you're likely to live? According to a new study out of the University at Buffalo, two simple strength tests are pretty accurate at predicting longevity in older women. One is hand grip strength, and the other is how quickly people can stand up from a seated position without using their arms. By the way, I remember interviewing former President Jimmy Carter when he was quite old and being really impressed how he just popped out of the chair without using his arms. Not a lot of older people can actually do that. But I think the message here is that maintaining strength as you age is going to help you perform everyday activities, but also help you avoid injury and stay independent. I'm Dr. Sanjay Gupta, helping you live a better life.
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exactly what Kid Rock just said. Above ground pools are just fine. I once heard that Kid Rock is the equivalent of an above ground pool, and now I can't get that description out of my head. All pools matter. I'll make a splash in your backyard above ground pool. I hold no arrogance. Man, I'll take a public pool. Foo Fighters here. 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

Nostalgia's a hell of a drug. I think that's why we're still all about Smooth Criminal and Alien Ant Farm. 25 years of anthology. Crazy. Hey, this one's all new in the year 2026. 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

If I had $1 million, you'd find me spending it on double pours at Riverbend tonight. Got Train with Bare Naked Ladies on stage. So much fun. And if you're not there, hopefully you're cheering on the Reds of the Great American Ballpark here momentarily. I'll let Florence Yalls get to work at Thomas More Stadium against the Joliet Slammers. It's a Wednesday night out. And it sounds good. Cousin Vinny, next on 96 Rock.

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This day.

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is falling away from me. It's falling away from me. Life's falling away from me.

Corn on 96 Rock. Not a good start for the Bengals. Day one of training camp, and Shamar Stewart already carted off after an apparent leg injury. Hey, coming up in less than 4 minutes and 40 seconds, your Beat Bridget Reed.

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1: Bethany, how are you today?
2: I'm good. How are you, Bridget?
1: I'm good. All I have to do is try to read Nick's handwriting and get through these questions. I don't have to actually answer them today. So things are okay.
2: That's nice. I love that for you. And I get to hear your mom.
1: Oh, that's so sweet. Yeah, she's a great sport until she's better paid. Yeah, six questions, 60 seconds. These are ones I've answered correctly before. Are you ready?
2: Obviously.
1: All right, well, let's go. Henry Winkler is best known for playing what iconic TV character?
2: The Fonz.
1: Correct. What major river runs through Washington, D.C.?
2: The Potomac.
1: Correct. In the Bible, what is the sixth commandment of the Ten Commandments?
2: Thou shalt not covet.
1: Incorrect.
2: Pass.
1: In 1980, Mount St. Helena erupted in what U.S. state?
2: Washington.
1: Correct. The band Queen had a number one hit with the song Under Pressure in 1981 with the help of what British singer?
2: David Bowie.
1: Correct. What planet is in our solar system is named for the Roman god of war?
2: Jupiter, Saturn, Mars.
1: Mars, correct. Going back to in the Bible, what is the sixth commandment of the Ten Commandments? All right. 1, 2, 3, 4, 5. Good showing. Hold the line. We'll see where Kath is at, okay?
2: All right.
1: Day three, she's still answering the phone. We're on a roll. Is it because you're 6 for 6 Monday and Tuesday? Is that why? Are you going to keep the streak alive, Kath? Are you going to do it?
3: You know what? Just keep tossing them balls at me that you've already hit out of the park.
1: Oh,
3: I can do
1: look
3: this.
1: At you. Look at you. All right. You know the routine. 6 questions, 60 seconds. I've got the stopwatch. Are you ready or what?
3: I am ready or what?
1: All right. Let's go. Henry Winkler is best known for playing what iconic TV character?
3: The Fonz.
1: Correct. What major river runs through Washington, D.C.?
3: The Potomac.
1: Correct. In the Bible, what is the sixth commandment of the Ten Commandments?
3: Thou shalt not kill.
1: Correct. In 1980, Mount St. Helena erupted in what U.S. state?
3: Washington State.
1: Correct. The band Queen had a number one hit with the song Under Pressure in 1981 with the help of what British singer?
3: David Bowie.
1: Correct. What planet in our solar system is named for the Roman god of war?
3: Mars.
1: Mic drop. 8 seconds to go. Look at her. 6 for 6 for 6.
3: A trifecta.
1: There you go.
3: I'm amazed at myself.
1: Well, that and a cup of coffee is about, and way to go is about all I can pay you because we didn't win the Mega Millions last night, lady.
3: You could always double my salary. I mean, what's called 2 times 0?
1: Is my love and admiration not enough for you?
3: That is more than enough. What more could I ask for?
1: All right. Well, I'm going to stop while I'm ahead because I need you again tomorrow.
3: All right. I'll be there.
1: Love you.
3: Love you, too.
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